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3: Let us all remember that we are in the holy presence of God.
4: In the name of the Father, and of the Son, and of the Holy Spirit. Amen.
3: The angel of the Lord declared unto Mary,
4: and she conceived by the power of the Holy Spirit.
3: Hail Mary, full of grace, the Lord is with thee. Blessed art thou amongst women, and blessed is the fruit of thy womb, Jesus.
4: Holy Mary, Mother of God, pray for us sinners, now and at the hour of our death. Amen.
3: Behold the handmaid of the Lord.
4: Be it done unto me according to your word.
3: Hail Mary, full of grace, the Lord is with thee. Blessed art thou amongst women, and blessed is the fruit of thy womb, Jesus.
4: Holy Mary, Mother of God, pray for us sinners, now and at the hour of our death. Amen.
3: And the Word was made flesh,
4: and dwelt among us.
3: Hail Mary, full of grace, the Lord is with thee. Blessed art thou amongst women, and blessed is the fruit of thy womb, Jesus.
4: Holy Mary, Mother of God, pray for us sinners, now and at the hour of our death. Amen.
3: Pray for us, Holy Mary, Mother of God,
4: that we may be made worthy of the promises of Christ.
3: Let us pray.
4: Pour forth, we beseech thee, O Lord, thy grace into our hearts, that we to whom the incarnation of Christ, thy Son, was made known by the message of an angel, may by his passion and cross be brought to the glory of his resurrection, through the same Christ our Lord. Amen.
3: Glory be to the Father, and to the Son, and to the Holy Spirit.
4: As it was in the beginning, is now, and ever shall be, world without end. Amen.
3: Glory be to the Father, and to the Son, and to the Holy Spirit.
4: As it was in the beginning, is now, and ever shall be, world without end. Amen.
3: Glory be to the Father, and to the Son, and to the Holy Spirit.
4: As it was in the beginning, is now, and ever shall be, world without end. Amen.
3: Saint Cecilia,
4: pray for us.
3: Saint John Baptist de la Salle,
4: pray for us.
3: Leave Jesus in our hearts forever.
4: In the name of the Father, and of the Son, and of the Holy Spirit. Amen.
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0: 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And the second number is 12. 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And 12 in exact order. 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
0: 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At narito na ang 3D Lotto winning numbers. The first number, 4. The second number, 7. And the third number, 3. Recapping the 3D Lotto winning numbers for the 2 p.m. draw, we have 4. 7 and 3 in exact order. Congratulations po sa mga nanalo. 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
1: Pilipinas, this is your late afternoon treat from PCSO and we are ready to roll! 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We are coming to you live on IBC 13, DATV, as well as through our official online platforms, so you won't miss a single number. And who knows, you might just be celebrating today's result even before the draw is over. But always remember, the best way to enjoy Lotto is to keep it fun, balanced, and within your means. Before we get those lucky balls bouncing, let's welcome our panel of judges from the gaming public who will witness and certify our 5 p.m. live draw. Thank you for joining us. Also here with us is the representative from PCSO. Good afternoon po. And of course, to assist us with our draws, we have our PCSO draw coordinator. Good afternoon, sir. Every morning, pre-draw procedures are conducted to ensure integrity, transparency, and credibility of our games. Here's a quick look at the highlights of today's activities. Let's watch this.
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0: ang himpilan na tunay na malakas at pinakikinggan. 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
3: Let us all remember that we are in the holy presence of God.
4: In the name of the Father, and of the Son, and of the Holy Spirit. Amen.
3: The angel of the Lord declared unto Mary,
4: and she conceived by the power of the Holy Spirit.
3: Hail Mary, full of grace, the Lord is with thee. Blessed art thou amongst women, and blessed is the fruit of thy womb, Jesus.
4: Holy Mary, Mother of God, pray for us sinners, now and at the hour of our death. Amen.
3: Behold the handmaid of the Lord.
4: Be it done unto me according to your word.
3: Hail Mary, full of grace, the Lord is with thee. Blessed art thou amongst women, and blessed is the fruit of thy womb, Jesus.
4: Holy Mary, Mother of God, pray for us sinners, now and at the hour of our death. Amen.
3: And the Word was made flesh,
4: and dwelt among us.
3: Hail Mary, full of grace, the Lord is with thee. Blessed art thou amongst women, and blessed is the fruit of thy womb, Jesus.
4: Holy Mary, Mother of God, pray for us sinners, now and at the hour of our death. Amen.
3: Pray for us, Holy Mary, Mother of God,
4: that we may be made worthy of the promises of Christ.
3: Let us pray.
4: Pour forth, we beseech thee, O Lord, thy grace into our hearts, that we to whom the incarnation of Christ, thy Son, was made known by the message of an angel, may by his passion and cross be brought to the glory of his resurrection, through the same Christ our Lord. Amen.
3: Glory be to the Father, and to the Son, and to the Holy Spirit.
4: As it was in the beginning, is now, and ever shall be, world without end. Amen.
3: Glory be to the Father, and to the Son, and to the Holy Spirit.
4: As it was in the beginning, is now, and ever shall be, world without end. Amen.
3: Glory be to the Father, and to the Son, and to the Holy Spirit.
4: As it was in the beginning, is now, and ever shall be, world without end. Amen.
3: Saint Cecilia,
4: pray for us.
3: Saint John Baptist de la Salle,
4: pray for us.
3: Leave Jesus in our hearts forever.
4: In the name of the Father, and of the Son, and of the Holy Spirit. Amen.
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2: Pardew HFDA CFRR permit number 0758 series of 2026. 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

0: Pilipinas, unang magpapapremyo ang OG Lotto game na Lotto 642. Walang pinalad na makapag-uwi ng jackpot last Thursday. So tonight's jackpot prize is 25,255,016 pesos and 45 centavos, net of the agent's prize commission. Sir, please press that button and let's play Lotto 642. Lotto fans, 42 drawballs numbered 1 to 42 ang nasa loob ng ating draw machine. 6 lucky balls ang iintay nating piliin for the official Lotto 642 winning combination this Saturday evening. And our first number is 2. Ingatan po ang inyong Lotto ticket. Bawal mabasa o mainitan yan. 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And the second number is 28. Pagkabili ng Lotto ticket, mas maganda kung pipirmahan agad ang likod nito dahil mawala man at manalo, ikaw lang ang maaaring mag-claim ng premyo. Our third number is 26. Sa Lotto 642, 1 million pesos ang premyong paghahatian ng lahat ng nakakuha ng 4 winning numbers. And to win, your numbers can come in any order. Our fourth number is 30. Kung 5 winning numbers naman ang nasa ticket ninyo, 1.1 million pesos ang premyong paghahatian among the lucky winners. Lotto 642 is every Tuesday, Thursday, and Saturday. Our fifth number is 27. Sa lahat ng Lotto winners, within 1 year pwedeng mag-claim ng panalo. Magdala lamang po ng 2 valid IDs at syempre ang inyong winning ticket. And the sixth and final number is 40. Muli po ang ating Lotto 642 winning numbers ngayong gabi ay 2, 28, 26, 30, 27, and 40 in any order for the jackpot prize of 25,255,016 pesos and 45 centavos, net of the agent's prize commission. Kaway-kaway naman sa mga gustong maging grand millionaire. I-manifest na po ang swerte because it's your time to play when PCSO Lottery Draw returns.
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0: Lotto players, walang nanalo ng ating grand prize last Wednesday. Kaya naman, tonight's grand Lotto jackpot prize is 119,496,437 pesos and 97 centavos, net of the agent's prize commission. Once again, sir, please press that button and let's play grand Lotto 655. Grand Lotto fans, this time 55 drawballs numbered 1 to 55 ang hinahalo sa loob ng draw machine. Mag-isa lang itong pipili ng ating 6 winning numbers. And the first number is 55. Sa jackpot bearing games ng Lotto, paghahatian equally ang jackpot prize kung dalawa o higit pang ating jackpot winners. The second number is 24. Dito sa Grand Lotto, 60 pesos ang panalo kapag nag-match ang 3 numbers ninyo sa ating winning combination. Our third number is 52. 1.3 million pesos naman ang paghahatian equally ng lahat ng nakakuha ng 4 winning numbers sa Grand Lotto. Our fourth number is 12. Sakali namang 5 winning numbers ang nasa ticket ninyo, 1.4 million pesos ang paghahati ang papremyo. The fifth number is 36. Huwag pong magpapaloko sa mga nagpapanggap na PCSO officials or employees at nagsasabing mabibigyan kayo ng tip ng mananalong numero. Scam po yan. And the sixth and final number is 10. Recapping tonight's Grand Lotto winning numbers, we have 55, 24, 52, 12, 36, and 10 in any order for the jackpot prize of 119,496,437 pesos and 97 centavos, net of the agent's prize commission. The thrill is not over yet, mga kalaro, dahil Lotto Digit pa premyo susunod na.
4: Aalamin naman po natin ang lucky numbers ng 6D Lotto, 3D Lotto, and 2D Lotto after this exciting news from PCSO.
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4: 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May premyo din pag nakuha ang first or last 2 to 5 numbers in exact order ng winning combination. Huwag nang magpauli pa sa papremyo ng Sixly Lotto tuwing Martes, Huwebes at Sabado. Make sure po may tickets kayo. And here's our 6D Lotto winning combination. The first number is 5. For the second number, we have 7. The third number is 7. For the fourth number, we have 1. The fifth number is 0. And the sixth and final number is 2. Again, tonight's 6D Lotto winning combination is 5, 7, 7, 1, 0, and 2 in exact order. Diretso na tayo sa papremyo ng tatlong masaswerteng numero. Round 3 na tayo ngayong araw ng 3D Lotto Game. Sa 3D Lotto naman, 4,500 pesos ang panalo ng 10 piso ninyo kapag nag-match yung 3 numbers nyo sa mapipiling winning combination in exact order. 750 pesos or 1,500 pesos naman ang pwedeng mapanalunan kung nag-rambolito system play. Try steady po ang 3D Lotto, that's every 2 p.m., 5 p.m. and 9 p.m. At nakapili na po ng 3D Lotto winning numbers. The first number is 4. For the second number, we have 7. And the third number is 6. Muli pong ating 3D Lotto winning combination for tonight is 4, 7, and 6 in exact order. For our last game this evening, alamin na po natin ang swerte ng 2 numbers ninyo. Let's now play the 2D Lotto game. 2D Lotto Players, 4,000 pesos per 10 pesos play ang panalo kapag nag-match yung 2 numbers ninyo sa ating winning combination in exact order. Kung nanalo via the Rambolito System Play, 2,000 pesos naman ang maiuwi ninyo. To all our Lotto winners, may 1 year kayo to claim your prizes. There you have it, our 2D Lotto winning combination. For the first number, we have 6. And the second number is 1. Recapping the 2D Lotto winning numbers, for the 9 PM draw, we have 6 and 1 in exact order. Congratulations po sa lahat ng nanalo! 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
1: 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Prayer for the soul of Alberto Sabatis Sr., Matilde Cabonelas Batawil, Christian Isdison, Daniel Lee Pabingwit, Ricky Dominisac, Maylin Folion, Eloisa Marianinia, Alejandro Saldoa Samonte Sr., 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